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We can only give you one of those. We are 97X.

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I don't want to live forsaken. I refuse to let this go. Because my soul is breaking, I don't want to let you know. My heart is just so jaded, I refuse to let it show.

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We can only give you one of those. We are 97X.

The new one from Five Finger Death Punch, right after Hardy's Jim Bob and Disturbed, Down with the Sickness. Well, as we gear up for the big America 250 this weekend, thought it'd be fun to point out some popular things from the

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Good morning, lots to talk about. On this Thursday morning, Antisocial, The Scent of Violet, and Click, Click, Boom, that, and much, much more. Coming up on this Thursday morning, getting you started off with Evanescence.

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7: From the Cromwell Weather Center, I'm Jeff Kelly. Sunshine today with a high of 95 and a heat index of 113. Excessive heat warning is on today and tomorrow. Tonight's clear at 75. Tomorrow, sunny, high of 94, a heat index of 112, and a slight chance of afternoon rain. Slight chance of rain tomorrow night, otherwise partly cloudy, 75. Sunny Independence Day, a high of 94.
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1: 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One of us.

a happy wife, $1 million in Owensboro's best rock. 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We are 97X.